And this town's lost its faith. Our colors will fade eventually. So if our time is running out, day after day, we'll make the mundane a masterpiece. Oh my, my, oh my, my love. I take one look at you, you're taking me out.

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0: Moose weather for Huntsville.
12: There is a frost advisory in effect tonight, so make sure you bring those plants inside. Clear, dropping down to a low of -1. On Friday, it will be mainly sunny at a high of 18. Looking ahead at the weekend on Saturday, it's going to be cloudy at a high of 13, with a chance of scattered showers up to 15 millimeters is expected. And on Sunday, cloudy high of 14 with a chance of rain. We could see up to 3 millimeters.
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0: Moose weather for Huntsville.
12: There is a frost advisory in effect tonight, so make sure you bring those plants inside. Clear, dropping down to a low of -1. On Friday, it will be mainly sunny at a high of 18. Looking ahead at the weekend on Saturday, it's going to be cloudy at a high of 13 with a chance of scattered showers. Up to 15 millimeters is expected. And on Sunday, cloudy high of 14 with a chance of rain. We could see up to 3 millimeters.
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8: Boost weather for Huntsville.
9: There is a frost advisory in effect tonight, so make sure you bring those plants inside. Clear, dropping down to a low of -1. On Friday, it will be mainly sunny at a high of 18. Looking ahead at the weekend on Saturday, it's going to be cloudy at a high of 13 with a chance of scattered showers. Up to 15 millimeters is expected. And on Sunday, cloudy high of 14 with a chance of rain. We could see up to 3 millimeters.
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12: Moose weather for Huntsville.
13: There is a frost advisory in effect tonight, so make sure you bring those plants inside. Clear, dropping down to a low of -1. On Friday, it will be mainly sunny at a high of 18. Looking ahead at the weekend on Saturday, it's going to be cloudy at a high of 13 with a chance of scattered showers. Up to 15 millimeters is expected. And on Sunday, cloudy high of 14 with a chance of rain. We could see up to 3 millimeters.
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0: Moose weather for Huntsville.
16: There is a frost advisory in effect tonight, so make sure you bring those plants inside. Clear, dropping down to a low of -1. On Friday, it will be mainly sunny at a high of 18. Looking ahead at the weekend on Saturday, it's going to be cloudy at a high of 13 with a chance of scattered showers. Up to 15 millimeters is expected. And on Sunday, cloudy high of 14 with a chance of rain. We could see up to 3 millimeters.
0: Huntsville's biggest variety.

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14: There is a frost advisory in effect tonight, so make sure you bring those plants inside. Clear, dropping down to a low of -1. On Friday, it will be mainly sunny at a high of 18. Looking ahead at the weekend on Saturday, it's going to be cloudy at a high of 13 with a chance of scattered showers. Up to 15 millimeters is expected. And on Sunday, cloudy high of 14 with a chance of rain. We could see up to 3 millimeters.
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11: There is a frost advisory in effect tonight, so make sure you bring those plants inside. Clear, dropping down to a low of -1. On Friday, it will be mainly sunny at a high of 18. Looking ahead at the weekend on Saturday, it's going to be cloudy at a high of 13 with a chance of scattered showers. Up to 15 millimeters is expected. And on Sunday, cloudy high of 14 with a chance of rain. We could see up to 3 millimeters.
0: Huntsville's biggest variety.
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7: There is a frost advisory in effect tonight, so make sure you bring those plants inside. Clear, dropping down to a low of -1. On Friday, it will be mainly sunny at a high of 18. Looking ahead at the weekend on Saturday, it's going to be cloudy at a high of 13 with a chance of scattered showers. Up to 15 millimeters is expected. And on Sunday, cloudy high of 14 with a chance of rain. We could see up to 3 millimeters.
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0: Moose weather for Huntsville.
5: There is a frost advisory in effect until later this morning. Clear low of -1, warming up to a high of 18 today as it's mainly sunny. On Saturday, it's going to be cloudy at a high of 13 with a chance of rain up to 15 millimeters is expected. Then on Sunday, it's going to be cloudy at a high of 14 with a chance of scattered showers. We could see up to 3 millimeters.
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0: Boost weather for Huntsville.
4: There is a frost advisory in effect until later this morning. Clear low of minus one, warming up to a high of 18 today as it's mainly sunny. On Saturday, it's going to be cloudy at a high of 13 with a chance of rain up to 15 millimeters is expected. Then on Sunday, it's going to be cloudy at a high of 14 with a chance of scattered showers. We could see up to 3 millimeters.
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0: Loose weather for Huntsville.
6: There is a frost advisory in effect until later this morning. Clear low of minus one, warming up to a high of 18 today as it's mainly sunny. On Saturday, it's going to be cloudy at a high of 13 with a chance of rain up to 15 millimeters is expected. Then on Sunday, it's going to be cloudy at a high of 14 with a chance of scattered showers. We could see up to 3 millimeters.
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0: Moose weather for Huntsville.
7: There is a frost advisory in effect until later this morning. Clear low of minus one, warming up to a high of 18 today as it's mainly sunny. On Saturday, it's going to be cloudy at a high of 13 with a chance of rain up to 15 millimeters is expected. Then on Sunday, it's going to be cloudy at a high of 14 with a chance of scattered showers. We could see up to 3 millimeters.
0: Moose.

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0: Boost weather for Huntsville.
3: There is a frost advisory in effect until later this morning. Clear low of minus one, warming up to a high of 18 today as it's mainly sunny. On Saturday, it's going to be cloudy at a high of 13 with a chance of rain up to 15 millimeters is expected. Then on Sunday, it's going to be cloudy at a high of 14 with a chance of scattered showers. We could see up to 3 millimeters.
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0: Moose weather for Huntsville.
10: There is a frost advisory in effect until later this morning. Clear low of minus one, warming up to a high of 18 today as it's mainly sunny. On Saturday, it's going to be cloudy at a high of 13 with a chance of rain up to 15 millimeters is expected. Then on Sunday, it's going to be cloudy at a high of 14 with a chance of scattered showers. We could see up to 3 millimeters.
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0: Moose weather for Huntsville.
4: There is a frost advisory in effect until later this morning. Clear low of minus 1, warming up to a high of 18 today as it's mainly sunny. On Saturday, it's going to be cloudy at a high of 13 with a chance of rain up to 15 millimeters is expected. Then on Sunday, it's going to be cloudy at a high of 14 with a chance of scattered showers. We could see up to 3 millimeters.
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10: There is a frost advisory in effect until later this morning. Clear low of minus 1, warming up to a high of 18 today as it's mainly sunny. On Saturday, it's going to be cloudy at a high of 13 with a chance of rain up to 15 millimeters is expected. Then on Sunday, it's going to be cloudy at a high of 14 with a chance of scattered showers. We could see up to 3 millimeters.
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0: Moose weather for Huntsville.
12: There is a frost advisory in effect until later this morning. Clear low of minus 1, warming up to a high of 18 today as it's mainly sunny. On Saturday, it's going to be cloudy at a high of 13 with a chance of rain up to 15 millimeters is expected. Then on Sunday, it's going to be cloudy at a high of 14 with a chance of scattered showers. We could see up to 3 millimeters.
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0: Boost weather for Huntsville.
6: There is a frost advisory in effect until later this morning. Clear low of minus one, warming up to a high of 18 today as it's mainly sunny. On Saturday, it's going to be cloudy at a high of 13 with a chance of rain up to 15 millimeters is expected. Then on Sunday, it's going to be cloudy at a high of 14 with a chance of scattered showers. We could see up to 3 millimeters.

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0: Boost weather for Huntsville.
7: There is a frost advisory in effect until later this morning. Clear low of minus 1, warming up to a high of 18 today as it's mainly sunny. On Saturday, it's going to be cloudy at a high of 13 with a chance of rain up to 15 millimeters is expected. Then on Sunday, it's going to be cloudy at a high of 14 with a chance of scattered showers. We could see up to 3 millimeters.
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0: Moose weather for Huntsville.
8: There is a frost advisory in effect until later this morning. Clear low of minus one, warming up to a high of 18 today as it's mainly sunny. On Saturday, it's going to be cloudy at a high of 13 with a chance of rain up to 15 millimeters is expected. Then on Sunday, it's going to be cloudy at a high of 14 with a chance of scattered showers. We could see up to 3 millimeters.
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1: Good morning, I'm Richard Coffin. The Muskoka Paramedic Services has launched a new digital notification system. 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Drivers will receive alerts through compatible 2018 or newer Stellantis in-vehicle infotainment systems, including Jeep, Ram, Dodge, and Chrysler vehicles, as well as through the Waze app. Officials say the system helps alert nearby drivers by providing 30 to 60 seconds advance notice when paramedics are responding to an emergency. The system can also notify drivers when ambulances are stationary at emergency scenes, which officials hope will encourage safer driving around roadside incidents and emergency responders. The Huntsville Festival of the Arts is calling on the community to donate gently used canoes for this year's canoe mural project. The sixth annual project, which takes place on July 1st, will see artists transform real canoes into colorful street art-inspired creations influenced by the work of Tom Thompson. Artistic director Dan Watson says donated canoes do not need to be seaworthy, and fiberglass or aluminum models are preferred, although all types will be considered. Donors will receive a charitable tax receipt while supporting arts, culture, and reconciliation initiatives in the region. The finished canoe murals will be displayed at Rivermill Park throughout the summer. For more information, visit our website. The Township of Lake of Bays has reopened the community center in Baysville following a temporary closure of the facility. Along with the public library, which reopened last week, hydro service has been restored to the community center and public access is available through the Carroll Street entrance. Township engineers confirmed the affected maintenance room is now safe for staff to access, allowing crews to restore power and other essential services in the building. The arena and part of the parking lot remain closed as crews continue to assess the issues affecting those areas. More updates will be provided when available. Music on the Barge returns June 28th. Free concerts will be held every Sunday night at Gull Lake Rotary Park in Gravenhurst through September 6th. Concerts will start at 7:30 in June and July and at 7 in August and September. The summer's lineup includes a wide variety of acts, including the Gravenhurst Bifocals Concert Band, the Sandra Good Band, Get Yachty, as well as multiple tribute acts such as Taylor's Story, Simply Skinner, New Rodeo, and more. For more information, visit our website. And the health unit's encouraging the public to be more aware of ticks heading into the summer months. Officials say as ticks become more common across Muskoka, residents are being reminded to stay alert while spending time outdoors. They say black-legged ticks, which can carry Lyme disease and other tick-borne illnesses, are commonly found in wooded trails and grassy areas. The health unit says people can lower their risk of tick bites by wearing light-colored long-sleeve shirts and pants, along with closed-toe footwear. If a tick is found, it should be removed within 24 hours to reduce the risk of infection. Visit our website for more information.
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3: In the NHL last night, the Montreal Canadiens struck early with four goals in the first period and went on to beat the Carolina Hurricanes 6-2 in Game 1 of the Eastern Conference Final. Game 2 goes this Saturday night. On the diamond, the Toronto Blue Jays shut out the Yankees 2-0 to split their four-game series in New York. George Springer homered in the win. The Jays are back in Toronto tonight to host the Pittsburgh Pirates. In the WNBA, the Toronto Temple lost on the road to Minnesota 100-72. And news from the world of NASCAR. Two-time Cup Series champion Kyle Busch passed away yesterday at the age of 41 following a severe illness.
0: Moose weather for Huntsville.
3: It's a sunny start to the Friday morning drive. We're at plus 2, heating up to 18 this afternoon. Clear tonight. Low dropping down to 10. Ahead to the weekend, a sunny start. But by the afternoon, increasing cloudiness. Could see some strong winds and showers as well. Upwards of 10 millimeters. Continuing into Saturday night, could see another 5 millimeters of rain on Sunday. Cloudy and a high of 14. Spot a slowdown? Let us know. 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On a gorgeous looking Friday morning, and it's the Verve with Bittersweet Symphony here on the Moose.

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1: It's the Friday Morning Drive. Brock here joining you for Huntsville's Biggest Friday. We got a lot going on in studio as we count down to the weekend. A pair of guests dropping by to talk Paramedics Week and later a local fundraiser. Plus a Muskoka-inspired trivia question after 8 and our final four-legger Friday after 9. All the way this hour, we chat experimenting around the campfire, the season of the ticks, and later find out what 250,000 people plan to do in Canada this weekend. Stay tuned.
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Rockin' out with Brock on the Friday morning drive for Huntsville's biggest variety. Planning on a campfire tonight. Clear skies, low at 10. Pretty ideal weather, I'd think. We've been cheating all week with the propane pit, but tonight feels like tonight to fire up old Woody. And the wife and I have been doing some important campfire research, testing different s'more combinations. Because for years, our go-to, our ride or die, was the legendary Jersey Milk Bar. Thing melted perfectly, had the right chocolate to gram ratio. It was the Michael Jordan of campfire chocolate. But now it's gone, dead, vanished, disappeared for reasons I still do not fully understand. And we are still searching for a worthy replacement. We tried the fancy stuff. I'm not a fan of peanut butter and chocolate. Hate me if you want. Those little caramel squares, still not the same. So I'm curious, what is your go-to bar for the perfect cottage country campfire s'more? And tonight, maybe pour one out for the Jersey Milk Bar. Gone, but never forgotten.

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7: Good morning. We're waking up to mainly clear skies. We're at plus two, and that sunshine's going to stick around for the entire afternoon. Heating up to 18 today. Clear skies overnight, down to 10. Weekend forecast, it'll be a sunny start to Saturday, but by the afternoon, we'll see a few clouds roll in and a possibility some showers as well, met with some strong winds. Up to 10 millimeters of showers expected throughout late Saturday afternoon and evening. High of 17 tomorrow. Looks like showers could continue throughout our Sunday morning to afternoon, about 5 millimeters and a high of 14, mainly cloudy. 705-789-4464, number to call if you spot a slowdown on the Friday morning drive. The biopic, based on our next artist, is set to reach the $1 billion mark. Already at $700 million, and apparently there's already a sequel in the works. Have you checked out Michael yet? It's Wannabe Starting Something. Huntsville's Biggest Variety.

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1: Good morning, I'm Richard Coffin. The Muskoka Paramedic Services has launched a new digital notification system. It's designed to help make roads safer for paramedics, patients, and the public. Drivers will receive alerts through compatible 2018 or newer Stellantis in-vehicle infotainment systems, including Jeep, Ram, Dodge, and Chrysler vehicles, as well as through the Waze app. Officials say the system helps alert nearby drivers by providing 30 to 60 seconds advance notice when paramedics are responding to an emergency. The system can also notify drivers when ambulances are stationary at emergency scenes, which officials hope will encourage safer driving around roadside incidents and emergency responders. The Huntsville Festival of the Arts is calling on the community to donate gently used canoes for this year's canoe mural project. The sixth annual project, which takes place on July 1st, will see artists transform real canoes into colorful street art-inspired creations influenced by the work of Tom Thompson. Artistic director Dan Watson says donated canoes do not need to be seaworthy, and fiberglass or aluminum models are preferred, although all types will be considered. Donors will receive a charitable tax receipt while supporting arts, culture, and reconciliation initiatives in the region. The finished canoe murals will be displayed at River Mill Park throughout the summer. For more information, visit our website. The Township of Lake of Bays has reopened the community center in Baysville following a temporary closure of the facility. Along with the public library, which reopened last week, hydro service has been restored to the community center and public access is available through the Carroll Street entrance. Township engineers confirmed the affected maintenance room is now safe for staff to access, allowing crews to restore power and other essential services in the building. The arena and part of the parking lot remain closed as crews continue to assess the issues affecting those areas. More updates will be provided when available. Music on the Barge returns June 28th. Free concerts will be held every Sunday night at Gull Lake Rotary Park in Gravenhurst through September 6th. Concerts will start at 7:30 in June and July and at 7 in August and September. The summer's lineup includes a wide variety of acts, including the Gravenhurst Bifocals Concert Band, the Sandra Good Band, Get Yachty, as well as multiple tribute acts such as Taylor's Story, Simply Skinner, New Rodeo, and more. For more information, visit our website. And the health unit's encouraging the public to be more aware of ticks heading into the summer months. Officials say as ticks become more common across Muskoka, residents are being reminded to stay alert while spending time outdoors. They say black-legged ticks, which can carry Lyme disease and other tick-borne illnesses, are commonly found in wooded trails and grassy areas. The health unit says people can lower their risk of tick bites by wearing light-colored long-sleeve shirts and pants, along with closed-toe footwear. If a tick is found, it should be removed within 24 hours to reduce the risk of infection. Visit our website for more information.
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3: In the NHL last night, the Montreal Canadiens struck early with four goals in the first period and went on to beat the Carolina Hurricanes 6-2 in Game 1 of the Eastern Conference Final. Game 2 goes this Saturday night. On the diamond, the Toronto Blue Jays shut out the Yankees 2-0 to split their four-game series in New York. George Springer homered in the win. The Jays are back in Toronto tonight to host the Pittsburgh Pirates. In the WNBA, the Toronto Temple lost on the road to Minnesota 100-72. And news from the world of NASCAR. Two-time Cup Series champion Kyle Busch passed away yesterday at the age of 41. Following a severe illness.
0: Moose weather for Huntsville.
3: Sunshine throughout our Friday forecast. It's mainly clear. We're now at 5 and a high of a 17 this afternoon. Clear tonight, going to drop down to 10. Weekend forecast, a sunny start to our Saturday. By noon, though, we could see increasing cloudiness, some strong winds, and some showers. Up to 10 millimeters. High 17, down to 9. Showers continue Sunday morning and afternoon. Light, however, another 5 millimeters and a high of 14. Spot some trouble on the Friday morning drive. Be sure to drop us a line, 705-789-4464. 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On the way, details on Montreal's own Mario Kart and a song to celebrate the season of the ticks. Stick around, it's Dermot Kennedy on the Moose.

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It's official. Tick season has arrived in Ontario, and apparently about 40 different species are out there just waiting to ruin your hike. Experts say more ticks are moving into Canada because of the warmer weather. They basically decided this is the place to be now. So here's the simple version of how not to become a human Capri Sun for ticks this summer. Wear long pants, long sleeves, and closed shoes. Bonus points if your clothes are light colored, so you can actually see the little creeps. Tuck your pants into your socks if you really want to look like someone who knows what they're doing. Use bug spray. That's an obvious one, with DEET. And if it sounds like a sci-fi robot name, it is probably the right stuff. When you get home, throw your clothes in the dryer on high for 10 minutes. Apparently, that's enough to cook any hitchhikers. And check everywhere for ticks. Behind your knees, underneath your arms, your belly button, basically any place a tick would go, ooh, nice shade. Check your kids, check your pets, check yourself before you wreck yourself again, because somehow you'll miss one the first time. Also, keep your grass short. Ticks love tall grass, weeds, brush, which means no mow May is going to be over for me. And if you do find a tick, they say don't use a dart. Or cigarettes for the folks at home. Use tweezers, grab it close to the skin, pull it straight out. Don't twist it, don't burn it, don't cover it in Vaseline. Hopefully that helps. Welcome to tick season, Huntsville.

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0: Moose weather for Huntsville.
9: Mainly sunny this morning. The sunshine continues this afternoon as we reach a high near 17 today. Clear tonight, low dropping down to 10. Looking ahead to the weekend, a sunny start Saturday, but clouds move in the afternoon. Strong winds and showers upwards of 10 millimeters as we get up to 17. Showers stick around for Sunday morning and afternoon, about 5 millimeters dropping at a high of 14.
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10: Good morning, I'm Richard Coffin. The Muskoka Paramedic Services has launched a new digital notification system. It's designed to help make roads safer for paramedics, patients, and the public. Drivers will receive alerts through compatible 2018 or newer Stellantis in-vehicle infotainment systems, including Jeep, Ram, Dodge, and Chrysler vehicles, as well as through the Waze app. Officials say the system helps alert nearby drivers by providing 30 to 60 seconds advance notice when paramedics are responding to an emergency. The system can also notify drivers when ambulances are stationary at emergency scenes, which officials hope will encourage safer driving around roadside incidents and emergency responders. The Huntsville Festival of the Arts is calling on the community to donate gently used canoes for this year's canoe mural project. The sixth annual project, which takes place on July 1st, will see artists transform real canoes into colorful street art-inspired creations influenced by the work of Tom Thompson. Artistic director Dan Watson says donated canoes do not need to be seaworthy, and fiberglass or aluminum models are preferred, although all types will be considered. Donors will receive a charitable tax receipt while supporting arts, culture, and reconciliation initiatives in the region. The finished canoe murals will be displayed at Rivermill Park throughout the summer. For more information, visit our website. The Township of Lake of Bays has reopened the community center in Baysville following a temporary closure of the facility. Along with the public library, which reopened last week, hydro service has been restored to the community center and public access is available through the Carroll Street entrance. Township engineers confirmed the affected maintenance room is now safe for staff to access. allowing crews to restore power and other essential services in the building. The arena and part of the parking lot remain closed as crews continue to assess the issues affecting those areas. More updates will be provided when available. Music on the Barge returns June 28th. Free concerts will be held every Sunday night at Gull Lake Rotary Park in Gravenhurst through September 6th. Concerts will start at 7:30 in June and July and at 7 in August and September. The summer's lineup includes a wide variety of acts, including the Gravenhurst Bifocals Concert Band, the Sandra Good Band, Get Yachty, as well as multiple tribute acts such as Taylor's Story, Simply Skinnerd, New Rodeo, and more. For more information, visit our website. And the health unit's encouraging the public to be more aware of ticks heading into the summer months. Officials say as ticks become more common across Muskoka, residents are being reminded to stay alert while spending time outdoors. They say black-legged ticks, which can carry Lyme disease and other tick-borne illnesses, are commonly found in wooded trails and grassy areas. The health unit says people can lower their risk of tick bites by wearing light-colored long-sleeve shirts and pants, along with closed-toe footwear. If a tick is found, it should be removed within 24 hours to reduce the risk of infection. Visit our website for more information.
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9: In the NHL last night, the Montreal Canadiens struck early with four goals in the first period and went on to beat the Carolina Hurricanes 6-2 in Game 1 of the Eastern Conference Final. Game 2 goes this Saturday night. On the diamond, the Toronto Blue Jays shut out the Yankees 2-0 to split their four-game series in New York. George Springer homered in the win. The Jays are back in Toronto tonight to host the Pittsburgh Pirates. In the WNBA, the Toronto Temple lost on the road to Minnesota 100-72. And news from the world of NASCAR. Two-time Cup Series champion Kyle Busch passed away yesterday at the age of 41 following a severe illness.
0: Moose weather for Huntsville.
9: Mainly sunny this morning. The sunshine continues this afternoon as we reach a high near 17 today. Clear tonight, low dropping down to 10. Looking ahead to the weekend, a sunny start Saturday, but clouds move in the afternoon. Strong winds and showers upwards of 10 millimeters as we get up to 17. Showers stick around for Sunday morning and afternoon, about 5 millimeters dropping at a high of 14.
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1: Hanging out with Brock on the Friday morning drive for Huntsville's Biggest Variety. Here's what we got coming up in hour two of the show. Circling back to a campfire debate we sparked up in hour one. We'll chat last night and late night. Montreal's Mario Kart going on this weekend. Our morning laugh comedian James Cunningham, no relation, chats about last calls around the world. And we got a special guest in studio to talk National Paramedics Week. Stick around.
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12: Mainly sunny this morning. The sunshine continues this afternoon as we reach a high near 17 today. Clear tonight, low dropping down to 10. Looking ahead to the weekend, a sunny start Saturday, but clouds move in the afternoon. Strong winds and showers upwards of 10 millimeters as we get up to 17. Showers stick around for Sunday morning and afternoon, about 5 millimeters dropping at a high of 14.
13: It's Moose Mornings with Brock Cunningham.
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12: Hey, it's Brock here for the Moose 105.5. Here's a fun debate we sparked up in hour one with the death of the Jersey Milk Bar last year. Wife and I are still trying to find its perfect replacement when it comes to cooking up the perfect s'more throughout the summer. What's your go-to choco bar? Hit me up with a call or a text. Ray, you say it's the chocolate selection ones. Remind me of those again.
15: Chocolate cookie already on there. Don't need the graham cracker.
12: The man's a genius. Gio, what about you?
16: Mars bars. There's nothing in the world that will top that.
12: Do you like me a deep fries Mars bar?
16: There's nothing in the
12: 705-789-4464. Want to weigh in? It's Bob Seger. Night moves into Moose News.

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1: Good morning, I'm Richard Coffin. The Muskoka Paramedic Services has launched a new digital notification system. It's designed to help make roads safer for paramedics, patients, and the public. Drivers will receive alerts through compatible 2018 or newer Stellantis in-vehicle infotainment systems, including Jeep, Ram, Dodge, and Chrysler vehicles, as well as through the Waze app. Officials say the system helps alert nearby drivers by providing 30 to 60 seconds advance notice when paramedics are responding to an emergency. The system can also notify drivers when ambulances are stationary at emergency scenes, which officials hope will encourage safer driving around roadside incidents and emergency responders. The Huntsville Festival of the Arts is calling on the community to donate gently used canoes for this year's canoe mural project. The sixth annual project, which takes place on July 1st, will see artists transform real canoes into colorful street art-inspired creations influenced by the work of Tom Thompson. Artistic director Dan Watson says donated canoes do not need to be seaworthy, and fiberglass or aluminum models are preferred, although all types will be considered. Donors will receive a charitable tax receipt while supporting arts, culture, and reconciliation initiatives in the region. The finished canoe murals will be displayed at River Mill Park throughout the summer. For more information, visit our website. The Township of Lake of Bays has reopened the community center in Baysville following a temporary closure of the facility. Along with the public library, which reopened last week, hydro service has been restored to the community center and public access is available through the Carroll Street entrance. Township engineers confirmed the affected maintenance room is now safe for staff to access, allowing crews to restore power and other essential services in the building. The arena and part of the parking lot remain closed as crews continue to assess the issues affecting those areas. More updates will be provided when available. Music on the Barge returns June 28th. Free concerts will be held every Sunday night at Gull Lake Rotary Park in Gravenhurst through September 6th. Concerts will start at 7:30 in June and July and at 7 in August and September. The summer's lineup includes a wide variety of acts, including the Gravenhurst Bifocals Concert Band, the Sandra Good Band, Get Yachty, as well as multiple tribute acts such as Taylor's Story, Simply Skinner, New Rodeo, and more. For more information, visit our website. And the health unit's encouraging the public to be more aware of ticks heading into the summer months. Officials say as ticks become more common across Muskoka, residents are being reminded to stay alert while spending time outdoors. They say black-legged ticks, which can carry Lyme disease and other tick-borne illnesses, are commonly found in wooded trails and grassy areas. The health unit says people can lower their risk of tick bites by wearing light-colored long-sleeve shirts and pants, along with closed-toe footwear. If a tick is found, it should be removed within 24 hours to reduce the risk of infection. Visit our website for more information.
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3: In the NHL last night, the Montreal Canadiens struck early with four goals in the first period and went on to beat the Carolina Hurricanes 6-2 in Game 1 of the Eastern Conference Final. Game 2 goes this Saturday night. On the diamond, the Toronto Blue Jays shut out the Yankees 2-0 to split their four-game series in New York. George Springer homered in the win. The Jays are back in Toronto tonight to host the Pittsburgh Pirates. In the WNBA, the Toronto Temple

0: Bowl lost on the road to Minnesota 100-72 in news from the world of NASCAR. Two-time Cup Series champion Kyle Busch passed away yesterday at the age of 41 following a severe illness.
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0: Sunny skies this morning. We're at 5. Expect a high near 18 this afternoon. The sunshine continuing clear tonight and won't get too cool. Dropping down to 10 overnight. Weekend forecast looks like it's going to be sunny to start, but by noon tomorrow, we can expect to see some showers and some strong winds up to 17. 10 millimeters of rain expected throughout Saturday. Around 5 millimeters of showers on Sunday. Cloudy at a high of 14. 705-789-4464. If you spot a slowdown, it's been a busy past couple of days for our next artist, Paul McCartney. Shortly after serving as the final musical guest for the final episode of this season of SNL, he would be the final guest ever on The Late Show, which just ended last night after a 33-year run. Great full circle moment, because about 62 years earlier, he'd appear at the same stage with the rest of the Beatles on The Ed Sullivan Show.
2: Here are four of the nicest youngsters we've ever had on our stage. 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
3: What do you remember about
4: that? Well, I mean, you know, we'd never been to America. We come here and people said this is like the biggest show. And to tell you the truth, we'd never heard of him. You know, but, well, you know, England. But, so it was fantastic. We came here and you have to go a few floors down to get makeup.
3: Yeah, it's cavern down there.
4: And we'd kind of used to a little bit of makeup in England. And we went down there and the girls put makeup on us. And it was like bright orange.
3: That's very popular in certain circles these days.
4: Yeah.
3: You fit nicely in.
4: Set a trend.
3: Yeah, actually, you did. You did. Now we know where it started.
4: That's where it started.
3: Thanks a lot, Paul McCartney.

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8: Well, this job is cool because we travel a lot. I got back from, I was in England recently. Ever been to England? England? Anyone ever been there? It's nice. Jolly. We think that we drink in Canada. This is one thing. And no. England, everyone. It's like a sport. We play hockey, they drink. That's what they do. But everything is just slightly different in England. Like, I was over there, and I was at the pub with the mates, you know. And over here at last call, what happens is the waitress comes around and she's like last call, last call, last call, you want to drink, last call. And over there they have a bell, every bar has a bell, and they go ding ding, and that ding ding means last call. Now I heard ding ding, okay? What they heard was and I didn't know that. So the next day I was like, oh, a poor Canadian bloke was trampled outside at the bar near Essex yesterday. Poor bastard. Oh well, soccer scores.
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0: Jamming along to Third Eye Blind. How is it going to be here on Huntsville's biggest variety, 105.5 Moose FM, hanging out with Brock on the morning drive for the Moose. And joining me in studio in honor of National Paramedics Week is a pair of people with close ties to the Muskoka Paramedics, I would think, Chief J.C. Gilbert and Superintendent Hugh Dunlop, to talk about the week. So, Chief, this week is really all about celebrating the profession. Just before we hopped on air, we discussed this, 110 paramedics servicing the area.
1: Yeah, absolutely. We've got 110 professionals working every day, 24/7, 365, serving the community.
0: And what does this week really mean to your organization? Obviously, celebrating the hardworking people in our community, but it's, also about kind of reflecting on, the type of job you do and how hard it really is.
2: Yeah, essentially this week is just an opportunity for the community to recognize the professionalism, compassion, and dedication of our paramedics service team has. In Muskoka, paramedics do far more than just emergency responses. They're highly trained healthcare professionals delivering advanced medical care in homes, highways, and in rural communities and throughout cottage country.
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3: Moose weather for Huntsville.
0: Good morning. It is nice and sunny to kick off our Friday as we count down the weekend. Here's what the forecast is looking like throughout the rest of the day. Up to 17 and mainly sunny. Nice and clear tonight. Not too cool. Low 10. Then a sunny start to Saturday. Clouds move in the afternoon and some showers as well. Up to 10 millimeters and a high of 17. Sunday, more rain expected. Not as much, though. Around 5 millimeters and a high of 14. If you are just tuning in, we're chatting with a pair of Muskoka paramedics this Paramedics Week. We've got Chief JC and Superintendent Hugh. One of the things that's been discussed a lot is this new digital alert system. And as I understand it, we were talking about this, Muskoka Paramedic Services will be the first in Canada to partner up with this new system. So talk to me a bit more about it, how it works, and how people can start using it this summer.
1: Yeah, so every ambulance is equipped with sort of a brain center of technology and a partnership with Ace Tech Global and Haas Alert Safety Cloud. We're able to deploy software that sends an outward digital signal, per se, to any vehicle using the Waze app or any 2018 or newer Stellantis vehicle. It'll consume the infotainment system and put a notice on the screen to let you know an ambulance is coming or that you're approaching one if they happen to be roadside.
0: And, I mean, you cover such a wide area. This is going to help out your crew big time, right?
1: Absolutely. I mean, in general, people on the road, when an ambulance is coming upon you, you probably have a few seconds to react to that. It can be erratic at times. People tend to panic. With this system, we hope we're going to give people a little bit more advance notice of us coming up upon them and allow our paramedics to be able to have a smoother approach and even shave seconds off of our response.
10: And that could save a life, right?
1: Very much so.
0: If you want to find out more details, it's up on our news page. You can also visit muskoka.on.ca for more details on the new digital alert system to help improve safety for Muskoka drivers and paramedics. The Hip with Courage, here on The Moose.

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1: Good morning, I'm Richard Coffin. The Muskoka Paramedic Services has launched a new digital notification system. It's designed to help make roads safer for paramedics, patients, and the public. Drivers will receive alerts through compatible 2018 or newer Stellantis in-vehicle infotainment systems, including Jeep, Ram, Dodge, and Chrysler vehicles, as well as through the Waze app. Officials say the system helps alert nearby drivers by providing 30 to 60 seconds advance notice when paramedics are responding to an emergency. The system can also notify drivers when ambulances are stationary at emergency scenes, which officials hope will encourage safer driving around roadside incidents and emergency responders. The Huntsville Festival of the Arts is calling on the community to donate gently used canoes for this year's canoe mural project. The sixth annual project, which takes place on July 1st, will see artists transform real canoes into colorful street art-inspired creations influenced by the work of Tom Thompson. Artistic director Dan Watson says donated canoes do not need to be seaworthy, and fiberglass or aluminum models are preferred, although all types will be considered. Donors will receive a charitable tax receipt while supporting arts, culture, and reconciliation initiatives in the region. The finished canoe murals will be displayed at River Mill Park throughout the summer. For more information, visit our website. The Township of Lake of Bays has reopened the community center in Baysville following a temporary closure of the facility. Along with the public library, which reopened last week, hydro service has been restored to the community center and public access is available through the Carroll Street entrance. Township engineers confirmed the affected maintenance room is now safe for staff to access, allowing crews to restore power and other essential services in the building. The arena and part of the parking lot remain closed as crews continue to assess the issues affecting those areas. More updates will be provided when available. Music on the Barge returns June 28th. Free concerts will be held every Sunday night at Gull Lake Rotary Park in Gravenhurst through September 6th. Concerts will start at 7:30 in June and July and at 7 in August and September. The summer's lineup includes a wide variety of acts, including the Gravenhurst Bifocals Concert Band, the Sandra Good Band, Get Yachty, as well as multiple tribute acts such as Taylor's Story, Simply Skinner, New Rodeo, and more. For more information, visit our website. And the health unit's encouraging the public to be more aware of ticks heading into the summer months. Officials say as ticks become more common across Muskoka, residents are being reminded to stay alert while spending time outdoors. They say black-legged ticks, which can carry Lyme disease and other tick-borne illnesses, are commonly found in wooded trails and grassy areas. The health unit says people can lower their risk of tick bites by wearing light-colored long-sleeve shirts and pants, along with closed-toe footwear. If a tick is found, it should be removed within 24 hours to reduce the risk of infection. Visit our website for more information.
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5: In the NHL last night, the Montreal Canadiens struck early with four goals in the first period and went on to beat the Carolina Hurricanes 6-2 in Game 1 of the Eastern Conference Final. Game 2 goes this Saturday night. On the diamond, the Toronto Blue Jays shut out the Yankees 2-0 to split their four-game series in New York. George Springer homered in the win. The Jays are back in Toronto tonight to host the Pittsburgh Pirates. In the WNBA, the Toronto Temple lost on the road to Minnesota 100-72. And news from the world of NASCAR. Two-time Cup Series champion Kyle Busch passed away yesterday at the age of 41. Following a severe illness.
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0: Moose Weather for Huntsville.
5: Sunshine today as we heat up to 17 this afternoon. Clear tonight, low 10. Weekend forecast looking sunny, then cloudy, then rainy. Later in the afternoon Saturday, up to 10 millimeters and a high near 17. Shower Sunday, 5 millimeters expected to drop at a high of 14. Spot a slowdown, be sure to let us know. 705-789-4464. On the way, your nearly impossible question, but we are chatting in honor of Paramedics Week. Also, because they're just two great dudes. We're chatting with Superintendent Hugh, and we've also got the chief in studio from the Muskoka Paramedic Services. The theme this week, guys, is Better Care Starts Here. What does that mean?
4: Yeah, better care starts here. So we just want to, our profession has changed over the years exponentially. We're not just transport to the hospital when you need a ride. Our highly trained paramedics have developed and implemented way more skills, way more life-saving interventions that we can provide care on scene, on the way to the hospital, before we get to your emergency department and doctors and nurses.
5: And what sorts of things have kind of changed over the years to allow that to happen? Like you said, there's so many people on staff, 110 paramedics serving Muskoka.
7: Yeah, so we've got improved medical direction, you know, our local medical officer that allows us to implement various protocols, and we've improved things dramatically over the course, maybe the more recent past, with community paramedicine programs. So trying to keep people healthy at home, avoid that transport altogether, and lessen the impact on the overall healthcare system by treating people with chronic disease in their homes.
5: What can people do, start doing, to make your jobs a little easier during the summertime?
7: I mean, really being aware of our presence. It's a busy time. We get kind of focused on what we're doing, being aware of you know, emergencies happening around you. But if you are calling 911, just be prepared. Do what you can. If starting CPR is something that might need to happen, get involved. There used to be an adage around, you know, staying away and staying clear, but we need people to get involved. Help needs to be quick and timely.
5: And don't forget about the new digital alert system. It's hooked up to your car. If you're on a navigation app like Waze, it'll let you know when there's an ambulance in an emergency situation in your area. Again, details on that, muskoka.on.ca. Fellas, thank you so much for stopping by. Thank you for the work you do, and happy Paramedics Week.
7: Thanks. Thank you very much.
5: Nearly impossible question of the day, again, on the way in the next 10 minutes. 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The fray.

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0: on the Friday morning drive, Huntsville's biggest variety. It's Brock here keeping you company. And we are back with our nearly impossible question brought to you by Windmill Bakery and Bistro, celebrating 50 years in 2026. 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Some Muskoka trivia to try and stump you with. Are you ready? Used nearly every day by Muskokans, this first arrived in Muskoka nearly 30 years ago. What are we talking about? 705-789-4464. Used nearly every day by people in our area, this first arrived in Muskoka nearly 30 years ago. Give me a call. Shoot me a text. Your best guess. We got Journey coming up on the Moose.
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0: Crank and Journey on the Friday morning drive. Huntsville's biggest variety. Don't stop believing and don't stop sending in your best guess via call or text for our nearly impossible question. Talking Muskoka this morning. Ever heard of it? Used nearly every day by people around our area. This first arrived in Muskoka nearly 30 years ago. What are we talking about? It is not the Muskoka chair. It is not a brewery. It is not Walmart's. It is not the Tim Hortons drive-thru or a postal code. 705-789-4464. It's not Moose FM either, but thanks for thinking of us. Though you did waste a guess. But you can give it another shot at 705-789-4464. What do you got, Gramp?
1: Train. Toot, toot.
0: It is not any sort of vehicle, so it is also not. What else do we have here? 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Use every day since it first arrived in Muskoka nearly 30 years ago. What are we talking about? Give me a call, shoot me a text. It is not a paramedic service either, but we're getting warmer. Blue Rodeo.
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1: 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Starting out beautiful but cold on the water this morning. The Muskoka Lakes, Lake of Bays, up through Bancroft and Halliburton. We have light east winds today, about 5 to 10 knots. They'll increase east 10 to 15 knots tomorrow morning and southeast 15 to 20 knots Saturday afternoon. Waves less than half a meter today, building 1/2 to 1 meter Saturday afternoon. Water temperature between 4 and 9 degrees. Some showers beginning Saturday afternoon. Port Carling locks open 8 a.m. until 8 p.m. today. For Georgian Bay, east winds 10 knots, increasing east 15 this evening and east 20 knots Saturday morning. That'll put a strong wind warning in effect. Winds will veer southeast 20 knots near noon on Saturday. Waves half a meter or less today, building 1 meter near midnight, 1 to 2 meters Saturday morning.

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9: Good morning, Brock here for Huntsville's Biggest Variety. It's a good-looking morning, sunny and 8 degrees and a high of 17 this afternoon, dropping out at 10. Tonight, mainly clear weekend forecast. It will start sunny and it'll end up rainy by the late afternoon Saturday. Showers up to 10 millimeters and a high of 17. Showers stick around Sunday around 5 millimeters and a high of 14. Give us a call, shoot us a text. You spot a slowdown, 705-789-4464. You know what that means? We do have a right answer to our nearly impossible question. Shout out to Paul. We've also got Don, Emma, Jesse, Sam, another Emma, Sean, and a few more here who figured out what we were talking about this morning. Something used by people in our area every day that first arrived in Muskoka nearly 30 years ago. So it is Paramedic Services Week, right? So we did want to come up with a question that tied in with that. But what were we talking about? It was not an ambulance. It was not any sort of, emergency helicopter or hospital. It was, in fact, if you can believe it or not, the 911 emergency line first arriving in Muskoka nearly 30 years ago. You might be going, that's crazy. Well, we'll share this story when we come back.

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1: Good morning, I'm Richard Coffin. The Muskoka Paramedic Services has launched a new digital notification system. 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Drivers will receive alerts through compatible 2018 or newer Stellantis in-vehicle infotainment systems, including Jeep, Ram, Dodge, and Chrysler vehicles, as well as through the Waze app. Officials say the system helps alert nearby drivers by providing 30 to 60 seconds advance notice when paramedics are responding to an emergency. The system can also notify drivers when ambulances are stationary at emergency scenes, which officials hope will encourage safer driving around roadside incidents and emergency responders. The Huntsville Festival of the Arts is calling on the community to donate gently used canoes for this year's canoe mural project. The sixth annual project, which takes place on July 1st, will see artists transform real canoes into colorful street art-inspired creations influenced by the work of Tom Thompson. Artistic director Dan Watson says donated canoes do not need to be seaworthy, and fiberglass or aluminum models are preferred, although all types will be considered. Donors will receive a charitable tax receipt while supporting arts, culture, and reconciliation initiatives in the region. The finished canoe murals will be displayed at River Mill Park throughout the summer. For more information, visit our website. The Township of Lake of Bays has reopened the community center in Baysville following a temporary closure of the facility. Along with the public library, which reopened last week, hydro service has been restored to the community center and public access is available through the Carroll Street entrance. Township engineers confirmed the affected maintenance room is now safe for staff to access, allowing crews to restore power and other essential services in the building. The arena and part of the parking lot remain closed as crews continue to assess the issues affecting those areas. More updates will be provided when available. Music on the Barge returns June 28th. Free concerts will be held every Sunday night at Gull Lake Rotary Park in Gravenhurst through September 6th. Concerts will start at 7:30 in June and July and at 7 in August and September. The summer's lineup includes a wide variety of acts, including the Gravenhurst Bifocals Concert Band, the Sandra Good Band, Get Yachty, as well as multiple tribute acts such as Taylor's Story, Simply Skinner, New Rodeo, and more. For more information, visit our website. And the health unit's encouraging the public to be more aware of ticks heading into the summer months. Officials say as ticks become more common across Muskoka, residents are being reminded to stay alert while spending time outdoors. They say black-legged ticks, which can carry Lyme disease and other tick-borne illnesses, are commonly found in wooded trails and grassy areas. The health unit says people can lower their risk of tick bites by wearing light-colored long-sleeve shirts and pants, along with closed-toe footwear. If a tick is found, it should be removed within 24 hours to reduce the risk of infection. Visit our website for more information.
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5: In the NHL last night, the Montreal Canadiens struck early with four goals in the first period and went on to beat the Carolina Hurricanes 6-2 in Game 1 of the Eastern Conference Final. Game 2 goes this Saturday night. On the diamond, the Toronto Blue Jays shut out the Yankees 2-0 to split their four-game series in New York. George Springer homered in the win. The Jays are back in Toronto tonight to host the Pittsburgh Pirates. In the WNBA, the Toronto Temple lost on the road to Minnesota 100-72, and news from the world of NASCAR. Two-time Cup Series champion Kyle Busch passed away yesterday at the age of 41 following a severe illness.
0: Moose weather for Huntsville.
5: Mainly sunny this morning. The sunshine continues this afternoon as we reach a high near 17 today. Clear tonight, low dropping down to 10. Looking ahead to the weekend, a sunny start Saturday, but clouds move in the afternoon. Strong winds and showers upwards of 10 millimeters as we get up to 17. Showers stick around for Sunday morning and afternoon, about 5 millimeters dropping at a high of 14. Brock here for the Moose. In case you missed our answer to the nearly impossible question, it is wild to think, especially as somebody my age, that there was ever another number to call an emergency besides 911, but the service was not adopted in Canada until 1972, and then it rolled out gradually across the country and did not arrive in Muskoka until 1997. Before that, people had to memorize local police, fire, hospital numbers, depending on where they live. Hard to imagine now when 911 is just second nature and saves lives. Now, here's a bonus question for you. Do you remember what number you were calling before the 911 era? I'd love to hear it. Coming up, we're going to be chatting with John Anderson from the Alzheimer's Society of Muskoka about their fundraiser coming up at the end of the month. Stay tuned.
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0: London Calling here on Huntsville's biggest variety, 105.5 The Moose, hanging out with Brock on the Friday morning drive. It is sunny and it is 11 degrees out there. Waiting to hit that high of nearly 19 this afternoon now. Joining me in studio from the Alzheimer's Society of Muskoka is John Andreessen. He is the executive director. They've got a pair of walks coming up at the end of the month, and John's here to chat about them. John, take it away.
1: Yeah, so we have our biggest fundraisers of the year coming up, and that'll be May 30th in Bracebridge and May 31st here in Huntsville, right at Conroy Park. This walk helps us fund our education services, our services for, you know, persons living with dementia, and especially the caregivers. So,
0: how do people get involved ahead of time? How do they sign up and
1: donate?
0: They
1: can go to alzheimermuskoka.ca, and you can register for either of the walks there. You can read about all the stuff that we do, the services we offer, we're looking for volunteers always. Need a couple of volunteers at the Huntsville location for sure. But they can also sign up and do the walk and help us raise money.
0: And that is coming up the end of the month, a pair of walks in Bracebridge and at Huntsville, May 30th and May 31st. In a little bit, we're going to talk to John Moore about what the society does, not only helping people with Alzheimer's, but the people in their families as well. So stick around. Relentless is coming up on The Moose.
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21: Enjoy the sunshine while you can. It's going to get up to 18 now this afternoon. Mainly sunny. Clear tonight, dropping down to 10. Looks like for the weekend forecast, showers expected to arrive by noon and a high of around 17. Showers stick around Sunday, 14 or high. Total, we could see about 20 millimeters of rainfall throughout the week. If you spot a slowdown, let us know. But call our text 705-789-4464. This Friday morning, we're chatting with John and Drayson from the Alzheimer's Society of Muskoka. Don't forget about their two walks, two biggest fundraisers of the year, Bracebridge, May 30th, and Comroy Park in Huntsville, May 31st. You want to find out more details on how to donate, how to sign up, alzheimermuskoka.ca. A goal this year, John, of $47,000. We know that you're helping people with Alzheimer's within the community, but a big part of these fundraiser efforts is to help the people helping those people as well, the family members who now have to take care of an elderly parent going through this really, really tough time.
1: Yeah, that's absolutely true. And Alzheimer's Muskoka was actually started by a group of caregivers who needed to get together and talk about their shared experience. So respite is one of the big services that we offer. We take care of that person who's living with dementia so that their caregiver can get a couple hours to themselves and relax and do what normal people do without having to worry about that. We're starting a new program in Bracebridge in June, 1st of June, mm-hmm. at the Pines Long-Term Care Facility, where it's going to be a full-day respite for people with early to mid Alzheimer's. So that means that caregiver can, you know, leave their person there in our care, and we'll stay with them for the whole day while that caregiver gets to go and find some time for themselves to regenerate.
21: Some much-needed.
1: Exactly.
21: Time off is a daunting task.
1: It's a 24-hour-a-day job. You don't have any time off, and it can be quite hard on persons.
21: Once again, more on the services they offer and the society, AlzheimerMuskoka.ca. We got more of John coming up in the next hour, the final round of Four-Legger Friday. Stick around. Fighter, you're on the Moose.

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1: Good morning, I'm Richard Coffin. The Muskoka Paramedic Services has launched a new digital notification system. It's designed to help make roads safer for paramedics, patients, and the public. Drivers will receive alerts through compatible 2018 or newer Stellantis in-vehicle infotainment systems, including Jeep, Ram, Dodge, and Chrysler vehicles, as well as through the Waze app. Officials say the system helps alert nearby drivers by providing 30 to 60 seconds advance notice when paramedics are responding to an emergency. The system can also notify drivers when ambulances are stationary at emergency scenes, which officials hope will encourage safer driving around roadside incidents and emergency responders. The Huntsville Festival of the Arts is calling on the community to donate gently used canoes for this year's canoe mural project. The sixth annual project, which takes place on July 1st, will see artists transform real canoes into colorful street art-inspired creations influenced by the work of Tom Thompson. Artistic director Dan Watson says donated canoes do not need to be seaworthy, and fiberglass or aluminum models are preferred, although all types will be considered. Donors will receive a charitable tax receipt while supporting arts, culture, and reconciliation initiatives in the region. The finished canoe murals will be displayed at River Mill Park throughout the summer. For more information, visit our website. The Township of Lake of Bays has reopened the community center in Baysville following a temporary closure of the facility. Along with the public library, which reopened last week, hydro service has been restored to the community center and public access is available through the Carroll Street entrance. Township engineers confirmed the affected maintenance room is now safe for staff to access, allowing crews to restore power and other essential services in the building. The arena and part of the parking lot remain closed as crews continue to assess the issues affecting those areas. More updates will be provided when available. Music on the Barge returns June 28th. Free concerts will be held every Sunday night at Gull Lake Rotary Park in Gravenhurst through September 6th. Concerts will start at 7:30 in June and July and at 7 in August and September. The summer's lineup includes a wide variety of acts, including the Gravenhurst Bifocals Concert Band, the Sandra Good Band, Get Yachty, as well as multiple tribute acts such as Taylor's Story, Simply Skinner, New Rodeo, and more. For more information, visit our website. And the health unit's encouraging the public to be more aware of ticks heading into the summer months. Officials say as ticks become more common across Muskoka, residents are being reminded to stay alert while spending time outdoors. They say black-legged ticks, which can carry Lyme disease and other tick-borne illnesses, are commonly found in wooded trails and grassy areas. The health unit says people can lower their risk of tick bites by wearing light-colored long-sleeve shirts and pants, along with closed-toe footwear. If a tick is found, it should be removed within 24 hours to reduce the risk of infection. Visit our website for more information.
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3: In the NHL last night, the Montreal Canadiens struck early with four goals in the first period and went on to beat the Carolina Hurricanes 6-2 in Game 1 of the Eastern Conference Final. Game 2 goes this Saturday night. On the diamond, the Toronto Blue Jays shut out the Yankees 2-0 to split their four-game series in New York. George Springer homered in the win. The Jays are back in Toronto tonight to host the Pittsburgh Pirates. In the WNBA, the Toronto Temple lost on the road to Minnesota 100-72. And news from the world of NASCAR. Two-time Cup Series champion Kyle Busch passed away yesterday at the age of 41 following a severe illness.
0: Moose weather for Huntsville.
3: Mainly sunny this morning. The sunshine continues this afternoon as we reach a high near 17 today. Clear tonight, low dropping down to 10. Looking ahead to the weekend, a sunny start Saturday, but clouds move in the afternoon. Strong winds and showers upwards of 10 millimeters as we get up to 17. Showers stick around for Sunday morning and afternoon, about 5 millimeters dropping at a high of 14. Brock here for Moose Mornings. Coming up, we wrap up our chat with John from the Alzheimer's Society of Muskoka, and we get to the final round of Four Legger Fridays. Stay tuned. Bon Jovi on the Moose.

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0: That's Matchbox 20 with Unwell here on Huntsville's Biggest Variety. Enjoying looking at the sunshine and soon soaking it up once we get out of studio here. It's Brock for Huntsville's Biggest Variety. Coming up, the final, yes, you heard it, final round of Four Legger Fridays brought to you by Pet Value, your chance to score a gift card. But we're having a great conversation with John Andresen. He is the executive director for the Alzheimer's Society of Muskoka. Friendly reminder, two walks coming up at the end of the month. Help them reach your goal of $47,000. It's a big goal, but maybe you can help get there. If you want to find out more details, again, end of the month, May 30th and 31st, you can hit up alzheimermuskoka.ca. So we talked a little bit about the work you do, but part of that work is education. And John, I can't tell you, I read articles all the time. You know, this can help prevent Alzheimer's by doing this one simple thing. And the truth is, there's not one simple thing you can do to avoid it. There's no cure for Alzheimer's. There's things you can do to treat it, make it a bit better. And obviously the services you provide to people looking after those people make it a little bit easier. But during the break, we chatted about how the Society of Canada kind of vets all these studies. And that's really the most reliable source to trust.
1: Yeah, I would say to anybody, because you read it every day, no matter where you are, you know, eat blueberries or, you know, walk on your left. I don't know. It's always some kind of crazy thing, and none of them are true. What I would say is the Alzheimer's Society of Canada has a lot of great public education services. You can learn, you can take courses through that website. But I think the truth of the matter is, if people want to prevent dementia to the best of their abilities, and some of it's inherited, so you can't, but doing things that are healthy for your heart, those things are also healthy for your brain. So, you know, your lifestyle choices, you know, don't smoke, don't drink, eat properly, exercise, all of the things that you know are the right things for you. That's the way to go.
0: A walk every day.
1: Exactly.
0: Two walks at the end of the month in support of the Alzheimer's Society of Muskoka. You can donate online. You could donate in person, I imagine.
1: Yep.
0: At either the
1: At the Huntsville Walk, which is going to be at Conroy Park on the 31st, or at Bracebridge, where we're going to be at the Bracebridge Sportsplex on the 30th.
0: AlzheimersMuskoka.ca. More details. John, thank you so much for joining us, and enjoy your weekend. I hear you got some catio building to do.
1: Exactly.
0: Yeah. Which is, I've just learned, is a patio for your cat.
1: Exactly.
0: Very fitting on a Four Legger Friday. John, take care.
1: Thank you very much.
0: REO Speedwagon here on the Moose.

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1: 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Starting out beautiful but cold on the water this morning. The Muskoka Lakes, Lake of Bays, up through Bancroft and Halliburton. We have light east winds today, about 5 to 10 knots. They'll increase east 10 to 15 knots tomorrow morning and southeast 15 to 20 knots Saturday afternoon. Waves less than half a meter today, building 1/2 to 1 meter Saturday afternoon. Water temperature between 4 and 9 degrees. Some showers beginning Saturday afternoon. Port Carling locks open 8 a.m. until 8 p.m. today. For Georgian Bay, east winds 10 knots, increasing east 15 this evening and east 20 knots Saturday morning. That'll put a strong wind warning in effect. Winds will veer southeast 20 knots near noon on Saturday. Waves half a meter or less today, building 1 meter near midnight, 1 to 2 meters Saturday morning. Water temperature between 2 and 9 degrees. Rain Saturday afternoon and evening with fog patches Saturday evening. Trent Severn Waterway open 9 till 6:30 from Trenton up to Lake Simcoe, but remains closed this weekend from Lake Coochiching out to Georgian Bay. 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
8: Mainly sunny today as we warm up to 17 this afternoon. Going to be clear tonight and low of 10. We're calling it ideal campfire weather. I don't know about you, but that's what we got planned tonight. Weekend forecast, sunny start, then rainy and cloudy for the afternoon. Upwards of 10 millimeters of rain and back up to 17. Showers could continue into Saturday night. Stick around for Sunday morning, another 5 millimeters and a high of 14. On the way, our final round of Four Legger Friday. Your shot with a gift card. I'm going to tell you now, pre-warn you, you're going to need a pen and some paper. Or a really, really good brain. Okay? Stay tuned. It's right after Tears for Fears.

Tears for Fears here on Huntsville's biggest variety, 105.5 Moose FM. It's another four-legger Friday, and not just any four-legger Friday, but the final one of the year. Don't think of it as goodbye. I think of it more like the Snowbirds, right? Grounded for now, but back someday, bigger and better than ever. 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You can find their location on King William Street in Huntsville, or check them out online, petvalue.ca. So, a few minutes ago, I said, hey, get out a pen, pencil, marker, and a piece of paper. And here's why. Because our final trivia question involves some spelling and some unscrambling. We always like to tie in the animal with something coming up this weekend. And for a lot of people, that is going to be watching a certain hockey team try and end Canada's Stanley Cup drought after they hopefully beat the Carolina Hurricanes. So listen closely, because here is our question. This morning, we are thinking of a four-legged animal. Clue, the answer can be spelled using only the letters in Montreal Canadiens. What is it? 705-789-4464. This morning, we are thinking of a four-legged animal. Our answer can be spelled using only the letters in Montreal Canadiens. How's that for a finale? 705-789-4464. Do some unscrambling, do some spelling, and give us your best stuff right now at 705-789-4464. Best of luck. Hall & Oates coming up on the Moose.

0: Blow Me One Last Kiss here on the Moose. It's the final four-legger Friday, and it's Brock here hanging with you. We are getting people to really put their heads together and come up with the right answer this morning. First one to do it, going to get themselves a gift card to Pet Value. So here's the question. I think it's a fun one because it mentions a four-legged animal and the Montreal Canadiens, a team, a lot of people, not myself, are getting behind this weekend. So here is the question, in case you're just tuning in. Now listen closely. It's a four-legger Friday. This morning, we are thinking of a four-legged animal. The answer can be spelled using only the letters in Montreal Canadiens. Not all of them, but letters featured in Montreal Canadiens. What animal are we thinking of this morning? 705-789-4464. It is not Panther. I don't believe you heard our question properly. Jimbo is on the line. Now, Jimbo, you did give me a four-legged animal. That's not it, but it also happens to be the number one answer. So go ahead and share it so people don't repeat it.
1: Camel. Had a few other ones, too.
0: That's why I chose this question. There are a couple different options.
1: There's the salamander.
0: There's salamander?
1: But you see, I am a smart old fella.
0: You are. I never said you were. But you are. Anyway, aren't you a Bruins fan? Aren't you a Bruins fan?
1: Yes, I am.
0: Yeah, see, that's the problem.
1: I know.
0: That's where you lose. It is not camel. It is not salamander. That is not the animal we're thinking of. Again, you're just tuning in. Here's a question. It's a tricky one. It really makes you think. Do some unscrambling. Get out the pen and paper. Work as a team and try and figure it out. This morning, we are thinking of a four-legged animal. The answer can be spelled using only the letters in Montreal Canadiens. There's a ton of options, but which one do we go with? 705-789-4464. Your best guess.
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0: Blues Traveler on the Moose hit to Four Legger Friday, the finale. Four Legger Friday finale. And if you can figure out what four-legged animal we're thinking of this morning, you got yourself a gift card to Pet Value. Give me a call at 705-789-4464. This morning, we're thinking of a four-legged animal. The clue, the answer can be spelled using only the letters in Montreal Canadiens. Nice hockey tie-in there. What are we talking about? What animal? There's a few different options to go with, but which one did we go with? 705-789-4464. James and his work buddy putting their heads together. What do we got?
1: Well, I'm not sure. It's paramedics week and all. I know it's more fire than paramedic, but we're thinking Dalmatian.
0: Oh, no. That's a good guess. A Dalmatian is more of a type of dog. I didn't want to get cut on a technicality, so we did not go with Dalmatian. It is not Dalmatian. We did not go with anteater or a beaver or a lion or a muskrat. I don't think there's a U in Montreal or Canadians. Or an ermine or camel. 705-789-4464. Forecast after the break.
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0: Hanging out with Brock in the morning drive as we wrap things up. We're still trying to see if you can figure out this week's mystery four-legged animal. This is tricky. Okay, so we wanted you to unscramble some words around and figure it out. We're thinking of a four-legged animal. The answer can only be spelled using the letters in Montreal Canadiens. What is it? 705-789-4464. It is not a lion. It is not a cat. It is not an ermine, nor is it a Dalmatian, an anteater, or a marten. Meon. What do you got?
9: Is it a deer?
0: Is it a doe, a deer, a female deer? It is a deer. You got it.
9: Look at that. Yeah.
0: We were looking for deer. She is our winner, Meon. Also, we got to give a shout out to our buddy Robin in Berks Falls. She figured it out as well. Also gave us a ton of other guesses too. I believe these all fit. Cat, mole, ram, deer, doe, seal, lion, and a camel. A deer is the answer we're looking for. And our final mystery four-legged animal. Shout out to Mion and Robin, our two final Ace Ventura All-Stars.
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7: Good morning, Brock here for Huntsville's Biggest Friday. Look at our forecast for today. Well, it's still going to be sunny as we head into the afternoon. A high of around 18 now and nice and clear tonight. Going to drop down to 10 for the weekend forecast. Sunny to start it, but by noon, it looks like showers. Cloudy skies and could be some strong winds as well. 17 or high. The showers could continue into Sunday too. For the weekend, we're looking at 15 to 20 millimeters combined with both Saturday and Sunday. The heavier stuff coming Saturday afternoon. High of 14 on Sunday. Showers wrap up Sunday night. When we come back Monday, cloudy. High of 19 and only a 30% chance of showers. Spot a slowdown. Be sure to hit us up with a call or a text. 705-789-4464. Hey, don't forget, if you qualify this week as part of a nearly impossible question, we're going to send out that message to our big winner, the Windmill Baker and Bistro draw at noon today. So just listen up for that. We'll make the announcement on air as well. Shout out to Mion and Robin out of Berks Falls. Figuring out the animal we were talking about was, in fact, deer. Don't forget, it's Canadiens, not Canadian. So there are two E's in Montreal, Canadian. Therefore, that is the animal that we went with. But speaking of Montreal, obviously, a lot of people are going to watch the Habs game. But there's something else cool going on in the city this weekend. And that is the Canadian Grand Prix. 70 laps, 305 kilometers in length through Montreal. It's essentially their version of Mario Kart. And I think you might want to check it out. I'm not a big fan of F1 racing. I certainly don't think I could handle the noise and just turning my neck slightly at a live event. But it's said 250,000 people will be attending the Grand Prix in Montreal this weekend. Will you check it out? Locked in the trunk of a car. Here's the Hip on the Moose.

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1: 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Starting out beautiful but cold on the water this morning. The Muskoka Lakes, Lake of Bays, up through Bancroft and Halliburton. We have light east winds today, about 5 to 10 knots. They'll increase east 10 to 15 knots tomorrow morning and southeast 15 to 20 knots Saturday afternoon. Waves less than half a meter today, building 1/2 to 1 meter Saturday afternoon. Water temperature between 4 and 9 degrees. Some showers beginning Saturday afternoon. Port Carling locks open 8 a.m. until 8 p.m. today. For Georgian Bay, east winds 10 knots, increasing east 15 this evening and east 20 knots Saturday morning. That'll put a strong wind warning in effect. Winds will veer southeast 20 knots near noon on Saturday. Waves half a meter or less today, building 1 meter near midnight, 1 to 2 meters Saturday morning. Water temperature between 2 and 9 degrees. Rain Saturday afternoon and evening with fog patches Saturday evening. Trent Severn Waterway open 9 till 6:30 from Trenton up to Lake Simcoe, but remains closed this weekend from Lake Coochiching out to Georgian Bay. As we launch the beautiful Beneteau from Bayport, remember, water on the water, beer on the pier. 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
0: Moose weather for Huntsville.
16: A clear and sunny Friday afternoon. The high feeling closer to 17 today. Clear tonight, dropping down to around 10 degrees overnight. Your weekend forecast, cloudy and rainy with up to 25 millimeters of showers throughout the weekend. Sunny start to Saturday with showers arriving by noon at a high of 17. Showers could continue for Sunday, cloudy at a high of 14.
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1: 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Starting out beautiful but cold on the water this morning. The Muskoka Lakes, Lake of Bays, up through Bancroft and Halliburton. We have light east winds today, about 5 to 10 knots. They'll increase east 10 to 15 knots tomorrow morning and southeast 15 to 20 knots Saturday afternoon. Waves less than half a meter today, building 1/2 to 1 meter Saturday afternoon. Water temperature between 4 and 9 degrees. Some showers beginning Saturday afternoon. Port Carling locks open 8 a.m. until 8 p.m. today. For Georgian Bay, east winds 10 knots, increasing east 15 this evening and east 20 knots Saturday morning. That'll put a strong wind warning in effect. Winds will veer southeast 20 knots near noon on Saturday. Waves half a meter or less today, building 1 meter near midnight, 1 to 2 meters Saturday morning. Water temperature between 2 and 9 degrees. Rain Saturday afternoon and evening with fog patches Saturday evening. Trent Severn Waterway, open 9 till 6:30 from Trenton up to Lake Simcoe, but remains closed this weekend from Lake Coochiching out to Georgian Bay. 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
9: A clear and sunny Friday afternoon. The high feeling closer to 17 today. Clear tonight, dropping down to around 10 degrees overnight. Your weekend forecast, cloudy and rainy with up to 25 millimeters of showers throughout the weekend. Sunny start to Saturday with showers arriving by noon at a high of 17. Showers could continue for Sunday, cloudy at a high of 14.
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13: A clear and sunny Friday afternoon. The high feeling closer to 17 today. Clear tonight, dropping down to around 10 degrees overnight. Your weekend forecast, cloudy and rainy with up to 25 millimeters of showers throughout the weekend. Sunny start to Saturday with showers arriving by noon at a high of 17. Showers could continue for Sunday, cloudy and a high of 14.
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1: Good afternoon, I'm Hillary Hilton. The province has denied Muskoka's request to be exempt from the Better Regional Governance Act, also known as Bill 100. The bill, introduced on April 2nd, was passed in Queen's Park on May 7th. Under the new legislation, the district chair will no longer be chosen by local voters. Beginning this year, the Minister of Municipal Affairs and Housing will appoint the chair, granting them strong chair powers to advance government priorities such as housing and infrastructure. During a district council meeting on Tuesday, Councillor Tatiana Sutherland expressed disappointment with the minister's response. Sutherland introduced a motion opposing the legislation at a previous meeting, which received unanimous support.
2: This motion was an attempt for us to appeal to the notion that a one-size-fits-all governance reform or governance restructuring doesn't work and doesn't specifically work in Muskoka because of our unique development realities and service delivery realities.
1: After a lengthy discussion, council agreed to continue working with staff to develop a plan that includes input from other regions affected by the legislation, as well as residents to ensure a larger voice. The new focus of their concerns is what can be done with these new strong chair powers. Local emergency personnel responded to a runaway boat on the waters of Georgian Bay, south of Honey Harbor, yesterday afternoon. Police say officers were dispatched to the waters near Brandy's Island around 2:15 p.m. after a 57-year-old man was ejected from his boat into the water. According to police, the boat continued in a circular pattern and struck the man in the water. Officers were assisted on scene by the Georgian Bay Township Fire Department and were able to safely rescue the man and stop the boat. Police say the 57-year-old was transported to a local hospital with minor injuries. Before planning your family's summer vacation, the feds want you to remember the Canada Strong Pass. From June 19th to September 7th, Canadians will once again be able to experience some of the best our country has to offer, free of charge or at a reduced cost. The pass includes free entry and a 25% rebate on camping fees to sites operated by Parks Canada. National and participating provincial museums will also see free entry to everyone 17 or younger and 50% for young adults up to 24 years old. It'll also be free for those 17 and under to ride via rail when accompanied by an adult. Officials say the program initially launched last summer and was a success. They say they're bringing it back to deliver savings and make it easier for families to experience Canada parks, railways, museums, and more.
0: Sign up for daily and weekly news alerts at MyMuskokaNow.com.
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5: Moose Sports. Tonight in the NHL, it's the Golden Knights versus the Avalanche in Game 2 of the Western Conference Final. Vegas leads the series a game to none. Puck drops at 8 in Denver. And coming off a series split in New York, the Jays are back in action tonight to host the Pirates for a three-game set. Game 1 starts just after 7 tonight with Kevin Gausman on the mound. And in local sports, the Huntsville Junior Seahawks lacrosse team is back in action this weekend with a pair of games. On Saturday, they host Fergus at the Jack for 6 p.m., and then they're on the road Sunday to take on Orangeville.
0: Moose weather for Huntsville.
5: A clear and sunny Friday afternoon. The high feeling closer to 17 today. Clear tonight, dropping down to around 10 degrees overnight. Your weekend forecast, cloudy and rainy with up to 25 millimeters of showers throughout the weekend. Sunny start to Saturday with showers arriving by noon at a high of 17. Showers could continue for Sunday, cloudy and a high of 14.
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2: 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Starting out beautiful but cold on the water this morning. The Muskoka Lakes, Lake of Bays, up through Bancroft and Halliburton. We have light east winds today, about 5 to 10 knots. They'll increase east 10 to 15 knots tomorrow morning and southeast 15 to 20 knots Saturday afternoon. Waves less than half a meter today, building 1/2 to 1 meter Saturday afternoon. Water temperature between 4 and 9 degrees. Some showers beginning Saturday afternoon. Port Carling locks open 8 a.m. until 8 p.m. today. For Georgian Bay, east winds 10 knots, increasing east 15 this evening and east 20 knots Saturday morning. That'll put a strong wind warning in effect. Winds will veer southeast 20 knots near noon on Saturday. Waves half a meter or less today, building 1 meter near midnight, 1 to 2 meters Saturday morning. Water temperature between 2 and 9 degrees. Rain Saturday afternoon and evening with fog patches Saturday evening. Trent Severn Waterway open 9 till 6:30 from Trenton up to Lake Simcoe, but remains closed this weekend from Lake Coochiching out to Georgian Bay. As we launch the beautiful Beneteau from Bayport, remember, water on the water, beer on the pier. 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
11: Moose weather for Huntsville.
12: A clear and sunny Friday afternoon. The high feeling closer to 17 today. Clear tonight, dropping down to around 10 degrees overnight. Your weekend forecast, cloudy and rainy with up to 25 millimeters of showers throughout the weekend. Sunny start to Saturday with showers arriving by noon and a high of 17. Showers could continue for Sunday, cloudy and a high of 14.
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7: A clear and sunny Friday afternoon. The high feeling closer to 17 today. Clear tonight, dropping down to around 10 degrees overnight. Your weekend forecast, cloudy and rainy with up to 25 millimeters of showers throughout the weekend. Sunny start to Saturday with showers arriving by noon at a high of 17. Showers could continue for Sunday, cloudy and a high of 14. Moose FM.

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1: 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It is a beautiful day on the waters, but a little chilly, and it'll be cool out with the winds picking up as well. The Muskoka Lakes, Lake of Bays, up through Bancroft and Haliburton. Those light easterly winds today are running about 5 to 10 knots, but they will increase east 10 to 15 by tomorrow morning, southeast 15 to 20 knots tomorrow afternoon. Waves less than half a meter today, building 1/2 to 1 meter Saturday afternoon. Water temperature between 4 and 9 degrees. Some showers beginning Saturday afternoon. Port Carling Locks, open 8 a.m. until 8 p.m. For Georgian Bay, east winds 10 knots increasing to 15 this evening, then east 20 knots tomorrow morning. That'll put a strong wind warning in effect for Saturday. Winds will veer southeast 20 knots near noon Saturday. Waves 1/2 meter or less, building 1 meter near midnight, 1 to 2 meters Saturday morning. Water temperature between 2 and 9 degrees. Rain Saturday afternoon and evening. Some fog patches Saturday evening. Trent Severn Waterway open 9 to 6:30 from Trent to Lake Simcoe, but remains closed from Lake Coochajing out to Georgian Bay. They're shooting to open for next weekend. Have a safe day, everyone. Remember, water on the water, beer on the pier. 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
4: A clear and sunny Friday afternoon. The high feeling closer to 17 today. Clear tonight, dropping down to around 10 degrees overnight. Your weekend forecast, cloudy and rainy with up to 25 millimeters of showers throughout the weekend. Sunny start to Saturday with showers arriving by noon at a high of 17. Showers could continue for Sunday, cloudy at a high of 14.
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0: Boost weather for Huntsville.
8: A clear and sunny Friday afternoon. The high feeling closer to 17 today. Clear tonight, dropping down to around 10 degrees overnight. Your weekend forecast, cloudy and rainy with up to 25 millimeters of showers throughout the weekend. Sunny start to Saturday with showers arriving by noon and a high of 17. Showers could continue for Sunday, cloudy and a high of 14.

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2: 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It is a beautiful day on the waters, but a little chilly, and it'll be cool out with the winds picking up as well. The Muskoka Lakes, Lake of Bays up through Bancroft and Haliburton. Those light easterly winds today are running about 5 to 10 knots, but they will increase east 10 to 15 by tomorrow morning, southeast 15 to 20 knots tomorrow afternoon. Waves less than half a meter today, building 1/2 to 1 meter Saturday afternoon. Water temperature between 4 and 9 degrees. Some showers beginning Saturday afternoon. Port Carling Locks open 8 a.m. until 8 p.m. For Georgian Bay, east winds 10 knots increasing to 15 this evening, then east 20 knots tomorrow morning. That'll put a strong wind warning in effect for Saturday. Winds will veer southeast 20 knots near noon Saturday. Waves half a meter or less, building 1 meter near midnight, 1 to 2 meters Saturday morning. Water temperature between 2 and 9 degrees. Rain Saturday afternoon and evening. Some fog patches Saturday evening. Trent Severn Waterway open 9 to 6:30 from Trenton to Lake Simcoe, but remains closed from Lake Coochajing out to Georgian Bay. They're shooting to open for next weekend. Have a safe day, everyone. Remember, water on the water, beer on the pier. 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
6: A clear and sunny Friday afternoon, the high feeling closer to 17 today. Clear tonight, dropping down to around 10 degrees overnight. Your weekend forecast, cloudy and rainy with up to 25 millimeters of showers throughout the weekend. Sunny start to Saturday with showers arriving by noon at a high of 17. Showers could continue for Sunday, cloudy at a high of 14.
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0: Moose weather for Huntsville.
1: A clear and sunny Friday afternoon. The high feeling closer to 17 today. Clear tonight, dropping down to around 10 degrees overnight. Your weekend forecast, cloudy and rainy with up to 25 millimeters of showers throughout the weekend. Sunny start to Saturday with showers arriving by noon and a high of 17. Showers could continue for Sunday, cloudy and a high of 14.
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1: 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It is a beautiful day on the waters, but a little chilly, and it'll be cool out with the winds picking up as well. The Muskoka Lakes, Lake of Bays, up through Bancroft and Halliburton. Those light easterly winds today are running about 5 to 10 knots, but they will increase east 10 to 15 by tomorrow morning, southeast 15 to 20 knots tomorrow afternoon. Waves less than half a meter today, building 1/2 to 1 meter Saturday afternoon. Water temperature between 4 and 9 degrees. Some showers beginning Saturday afternoon. Port Carling Locks, open 8 a.m. until 8 p.m. For Georgian Bay, east winds 10 knots increasing to 15 this evening, then east 20 knots tomorrow morning. That'll put a strong wind warning in effect for Saturday. Winds will veer southeast 20 knots near noon Saturday. Waves half a meter or less, building 1 meter near midnight, 1 to 2 meters Saturday morning. Water temperature between 2 and 9 degrees. Rain Saturday afternoon and evening. Some fog patches Saturday evening. Trent Severn Waterway open 9 till 6:30 from Trent to Lake Simcoe, but remains closed from Lake Coochajing out to Georgian Bay. They're shooting to open for next weekend. 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
0: Moose weather for Huntsville.
12: A clear and sunny Friday afternoon. The high feeling closer to 17 today. Clear tonight, dropping down to around 10 degrees overnight. Your weekend forecast, cloudy and rainy with up to 25 millimeters of showers throughout the weekend. Sunny start to Saturday with showers arriving by noon at a high of 17. Showers could continue for Sunday, cloudy at a high of 14.
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13: 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And

0: died and you just stood there. I died and you watched. I died and you walked by and said, no, I'm dead.
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2: Good afternoon, I'm Hillary Hilton. A 25-year-old Bracebridge man is facing impaired charges following a fatal collision between a vehicle and a motorcycle on Ecclestone Drive in Bracebridge. According to the OPP, around 11 a.m. yesterday, police, along with Muskoka EMS and the Bracebridge Fire Department, were dispatched to the scene near Kirk Hill Drive. Police say that even though emergency services were on scene quickly, the operator of the motorcycle, a 23-year-old Bracebridge man, died after being transported to hospital. As a result, the 25-year-old driver of the vehicle has been charged with impaired operation causing death and dangerous operation causing death. He was slated to appear in court today. An OPP investigation is ongoing. The province has denied Muskoka's request to be exempt from the Better Regional Governance Act, also known as Bill 100. The bill, introduced on April 2nd, was passed in Queen's Park on May 7th. Under the new legislation, the district chair will no longer be chosen by local voters. Beginning this year, the Minister of Municipal Affairs and Housing will appoint the chair, granting them strong chair powers to advance government priorities such as housing and infrastructure. During a district council meeting on Tuesday, Councillor Tatiana Sutherland expressed disappointment with the minister's response. Sutherland introduced a motion opposing the legislation at a previous meeting, which received unanimous support.
3: This motion was an attempt for us to appeal to the notion that a one-size-fits-all governance reform or governance restructuring doesn't work and doesn't specifically work in Muskoka because of our unique development realities and service delivery realities.
2: After a lengthy discussion, council agreed to continue working with staff to develop a plan that includes input from other regions affected by the legislation, as well as residents to ensure a larger voice. The new focus of their concerns is what can be done with these new strong chair powers. The town of Huntsville is gearing up for Bike Month with two family-friendly cycling events. The Kids Bike Rodeo and Mayor's Bike Ride take place on May 28th at the Canada Summit Center in Huntsville. The Kids Bike Rodeo runs from 4:30 to 6:30 p.m. and features bike safety challenges for children ages 4 to 9. Registration is free but required through the town's website. Later that evening, Mayor Nancy Alcock will lead the mayor's bike ride through town beginning at 7 p.m. Riders of all ages are welcome, although those under 18 must be accompanied by an adult. The town is also continuing its Gear Up for Kids program in partnership with the Children's Foundation of Muskoka, helping provide bikes and safety gear to local youth through community sponsorships. For more information, visit our website. Local emergency personnel responded to a runaway boat on the waters of Georgian Bay, south of Honey Harbor, yesterday afternoon. Police say officers were dispatched to the waters near Brandy's Island around 2:15 p.m. after a 57-year-old man was ejected from his boat into the water. According to police, the boat continued in a circular pattern and struck the man in the water. Officers were assisted on scene by the Georgian Bay Township Fire Department and were able to safely rescue the man and stop the boat. Police say the 57-year-old was transported to a local hospital with minor injuries.
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7: Tonight in the NHL, it's the Golden Knights versus the Avalanche in Game 2 of the Western Conference Final. Vegas leads the series a game to none. Puck drops at 8 in Denver. And coming off a series split in New York, the Jays are back in action tonight to host the Pirates for a three-game set. Game 1 starts just after 7 tonight with Kevin Gausman on the mound. And in local sports, the Huntsville Junior Seahawks lacrosse team is back in action this weekend with a pair of games. On Saturday, they host Fergus at the Jack for 6 p.m. And then they're on the road Sunday to take on Orangeville.
1: Loose weather for Huntsville.
7: Mainly clear tonight as we drop to 10 overnight. Could be a cloudy and rainy weekend. A sunny start to our Saturday, but showers arrive by noon as we get up to 17, and we could see 10 to 15 millimeters throughout the day. Showers continue for Sunday, cloudy and up to 5 millimeters of rain as we reach a high near 14.
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0: Moose weather for Huntsville.
18: Mainly clear tonight as we drop to 10 overnight. Could be a cloudy and rainy weekend. A sunny start to our Saturday, but showers arrive by noon as we get up to 17, and we could see 10 to 15 millimeters throughout the day. Showers continue for Sunday, cloudy, and up to 5 millimeters of rain as we reach a high near 14.
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0: Moose weather for Huntsville.
12: Mainly clear tonight as we drop to 10 overnight. Could be a cloudy and rainy weekend. A sunny start to our Saturday, but showers arrive by noon as we get up to 17, and we could see 10 to 15 millimeters throughout the day. Showers continue for Sunday, cloudy and up to 5 millimeters of rain as we reach a high near 14.
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1: Good afternoon. I'm Hillary Hilton. A 25-year-old Bracebridge man is facing impaired charges following a fatal collision between a vehicle and a motorcycle on Ecclestone Drive in Bracebridge. According to the OPP, around 11 a.m. yesterday, police, along with Muskoka EMS and the Bracebridge Fire Department, were dispatched to the scene near Kirkhill Drive. Police say that even though emergency services were on scene quickly, the operator of the motorcycle, a 23-year-old Bracebridge man, died after being transported to hospital. As a result, the 25-year-old driver of the vehicle has been charged with impaired operation causing death and dangerous operation causing death. He was slated to appear in court today. An OPP investigation is ongoing. The province has denied Muskoka's request to be exempt from the Better Regional Governance Act, also known as Bill 100. The bill, introduced on April 2nd, was passed in Queen's Park on May 7th. Under the new legislation, the district chair will no longer be chosen by local voters. Beginning this year, the Minister of Municipal Affairs and Housing will appoint the chair, granting them strong chair powers to advance government priorities such as housing and infrastructure. During a district council meeting on Tuesday, Councillor Tatiana Sutherland expressed disappointment with the minister's response. Sutherland introduced a motion opposing the legislation at a previous meeting, which received unanimous support.
2: This motion was an attempt for us to appeal to the notion that a one-size-fits-all governance reform or governance restructuring doesn't work and doesn't specifically work in Muskoka because of our unique development realities and service delivery realities.
1: After a lengthy discussion, council agreed to continue working with staff to develop a plan that includes input from other regions affected by the legislation, as well as residents to ensure a larger voice. The new focus of their concerns is what can be done with these new strong chair powers. The town of Huntsville is gearing up for Bike Month with two family-friendly cycling events. The Kids Bike Rodeo and Mayor's Bike Ride take place on May 28th at the Canada Summit Center in Huntsville. The Kids Bike Rodeo runs from 4:30 to 6:30 p.m. and features bike safety challenges for children ages 4 to 9. Registration is free but required through the town's website. Later that evening, Mayor Nancy Alcock will lead the mayor's bike ride through town beginning at 7 p.m. Riders of all ages are welcome, although those under 18 must be accompanied by an adult. The town is also continuing its Gear Up for Kids program in partnership with the Children's Foundation of Muskoka, helping provide bikes and safety gear to local youth through community sponsorships. For more information, visit our website. Local emergency personnel responded to a runaway boat on the waters of Georgian Bay, south of Honey Harbor, yesterday afternoon. Police say officers were dispatched to the waters near Brandy's Island around 2:15 p.m. after a 57-year-old man was ejected from his boat into the water. According to police, the boat continued in a circular pattern and struck the man in the water. Officers were assisted on scene by the Georgian Bay Township Fire Department and were able to safely rescue the man and stop the boat. Police say the 57-year-old was transported to a local hospital with minor injuries.
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4: Tonight in the NHL, it's the Golden Knights versus the Avalanche in Game 2 of the Western Conference Final. Vegas leads the series a game to none. Puck drops at 8 in Denver. And coming off a series split in New York, the Jays are back in action tonight to host the Pirates for a three-game set. Game 1 starts just after 7 tonight with Kevin Gausman on the mound. And in local sports, the Huntsville Junior Seahawks lacrosse team is back in action this weekend with a pair of games. On Saturday, they host Fergus at the Jack for 6 p.m. And then they're on the road Sunday to take on Orangeville.
0: Loose weather for Huntsville.
4: Mainly clear tonight as we drop to 10 overnight. Could be a cloudy and rainy weekend. A sunny start to our Saturday, but showers arrive by noon as we get up to 17. And we could see 10 to 15 millimeters throughout the day. Showers continue for Sunday, cloudy, and up to 5 millimeters of rain as we reach a high near 14.
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0: Moose weather for Huntsville.
7: Mainly clear tonight as we drop to 10 overnight. Could be a cloudy and rainy weekend. A sunny start to our Saturday, but showers arrive by noon as we get up to 17. And we could see 10 to 15 millimeters throughout the day. Showers continue for Sunday, cloudy, and up to 5 millimeters of rain as we reach a high near 14.
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11: Mainly clear tonight as we drop to 10 overnight. Could be a cloudy and rainy weekend. A sunny start to our Saturday, but showers arrive by noon as we get up to 17. And we could see 10 to 15 millimeters throughout the day. Showers continue for Sunday, cloudy, and up to 5 millimeters of rain as we reach a high near 14.
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0: Boost weather for Huntsville.
12: Mainly clear tonight as we drop to 10 overnight. Could be a cloudy and rainy weekend. A sunny start to our Saturday, but showers arrive by noon as we get up to 17. And we could see 10 to 15 millimeters throughout the day. Showers continue for Sunday. Cloudy and up to 5 millimeters of rain as we reach a high near 14.
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0: Moose weather for Huntsville.
10: Mainly clear tonight as we drop to 10 overnight. Could be a cloudy and rainy weekend. A sunny start to our Saturday, but showers arrive by noon as we get up to 17. And we could see 10 to 15 millimeters throughout the day. Showers continue for Sunday, cloudy, and up to 5 millimeters of rain as we reach a high near 14.
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11: Mainly clear tonight as we drop to 10 overnight. Could be a cloudy and rainy weekend. A sunny start to our Saturday, but showers arrive by noon as we get up to 17, and we could see 10 to 15 millimeters throughout the day. Showers continue for Sunday, cloudy, and up to 5 millimeters of rain as we reach a high near 14.
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13: Mainly clear tonight as we drop to 10 overnight. Could be a cloudy and rainy weekend. A sunny start to our Saturday, but showers arrive by noon as we get up to 17. And we could see 10 to 15 millimeters throughout the day. Showers continue for Sunday, cloudy and up to 5 millimeters of rain as we reach a high near 14.
12: 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Local and proud of it.